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You've got it locked on 92.7 The Van. WYVN, Saugatuck, Holland.